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0: West Greenwich, number 930 Neck Hill Road, going to be the high school, in the back parking lot for a male fall with a head injury. Again, that's Rescue 1, Respond Mutual Aid, town of West Greenwich, 930 New Neck Hill Road, it's going to be the high school, in the back parking lot for a male who fell with a head injury. Timeout is 2356.
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0: 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Detector malfunction. 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

Freddie Mellon, say Full Cruise Needed, number 9, Diamond Hill Road. A male party complaining of chest pain. Nashville, A Mellon, say Full Cruise Needed, number 9, Diamond Hill Road. 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

0: Cumberland Fire Department to surrounding on the fire inner city, on with a notification. Route 99 South at Menden Road is going to be shut down for the time being. Again, that's Cumberland Fire on with a notification to surrounding towns. Route 99 South at Menden Road is going to be shut down for the time being. Cumberland's out, 113.
1: Lincoln has it.
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0: 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Rescue 1 is clear of the alarm and returning. 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

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Box alarm for Dunce Corners Fire, box number 83 for the Coast Hotel, Upper 171 Post Road, 0130, your timeout.

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1: I think he's good.
0: 240.

out of the ER, going to LNM 4.2, ALS at the monitor, scheduled for 4 o'clock. ER, LNM 4.2, ALS with the monitor, scheduled for 4 o'clock, 0329 the time now.

the ER to O&M 4.2. ALS to Mons. Patient is ready. 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

to the Westlake Fire Department. Responding number 1919 Melrose Avenue. A CO detector activation. Building is evacuated. The Westlake Fire Department to 19 Melrose Avenue. A CO detector activation. 0438, time out.

0: 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You can clear the Gulf of Westerly.
1: Roger 34. Clear the Gulf of Westerly, fire 0502.

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1: Mega 3, engine 1, ladder 1, rescue 2, respond to 11 Oswego Trail for a smoke detector sounding. 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I'm a dispatch. 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

0: that I'm seeing. Nothing showing. 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
1: Engine 3, you're on scene 723. 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
0: Received. I saw it on the MDT. Should be all set. Thanks.
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0: Received. 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
0: 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Couple of smoke detector issues and a boiler room issue. 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
1: 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Foster's on loud and clear. Coming, Gloucester.
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0: 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We have you loud and clear. North Providence and Pawtucket.
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0: Morning, Providence. 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
0: Roger that, Seekonk. 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
0: 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TF Green International.
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8: 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West Warwick, loud and clear.
0: All right.

0: Good morning, East Bay Control, plus a file on with the CD test. Can I have Bristol?
1: James, how loud, clear?
0: Come in, Little Compton.
2: Good day, LC is Lima Charlie.
0: Good morning, sir. Come in, Littletown.
1: Morning, Littletown. How's your 5x5?

All the farmers are well included with the exception of Warren. The rest of the houses are open. Today's 5 days is a class 2. This concludes the test. Everyone have a good day. Rest in peace, Dolly. See you on clip.

Westerly MLNC, full third, crew is needed. 14 West Street on the second floor. 29-year-old male, severe testicular pain, vomiting. Say full third, crew needed. 14 West Street on the second floor. If available, contact dispatcher 823.

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1: 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At this time, all area hospitals are open and accepting. 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

0: wool around it. For the caller was from 12, however they stated they're no longer at that residence.
1: It smells like the asphalt plant today.

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We're on the air, District 1. District 1, 0832.

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Engine 1, Rescue 1. 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
0: 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Can you also add Unit 2 to that call, please?
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0: 7, respond, Stillman Avenue.
1: 3-7. 7, we're on Brendan Ave, right off of Stillman.
0: 3-2, you are coming to Robinson End, right on Stillman Avenue.
1: Coming from Stillman.

0: Yeah, we're all set, yes. You can return. Yes, yes, we're all set, yeah. You can play on the door.
1: 3-6-4 Crown, call for Pocketuck Fire 0854. 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

0: 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They're going to want a representative, either yourself or the fire marshal up here.
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1: 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It's going to remain an alarm. 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I'll be heading over to Lake of Isles.
2: Roger, hilltop can be cleared. 1950. Correction, 950.

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0: 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Nothing showing from the outside. 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

0: 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Rescue 1 Mutually 2 South Kingstown. 1221 Saugatucket Road, Peacedale House.
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0: 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Can't somebody else get 1105.
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0: 3 testing, 1, 2, 3. 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It seems to be intermittent. 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
1: Pursue medic one.

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You see the call from Mashantucket requesting our thermal drone at the scene for a search. I'll be heading to the station and grabbing that, bringing it to the scene.

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0: Squad 51 from QV.
1: Squad 50, yeah. One's on, go ahead, QV.
0: Okay, now I can hear you. That was a patient refusal for the first one, and you're canceling the second ambulance, correct?
1: That's affirmative. Patient number one will be transported by Stonington, ALS. Squad 51's clearing the call, and you have something pending.
0: We do not. We will cancel the second ambulance.

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0: 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On Morrisfield Road, a.k.a. Route 138, in the area of Ministerial Road, for a cyclist down with a head injury. That's Rescue 2, Mutual Aid to South Kingstown, Morrisfield Road, a.k.a. Route 138, in the area of Ministerial Road, for a 60-year-old male bicyclist down with a head injury, 1214.
1: Rescue 2 is responding.

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That's 5307 Post Road for a 93-year-old male, shoulder and back pain.

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Just west of Ministerial Road.

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fire with Exeter Rescue. Respond in the area of Black Plain at 10 Rod Road. Caller reports a high pitch alarm sounding somewhere in the neighborhood. She's unsure what it is or where it is. Again, the text number 2 fire with Exeter Rescue. Black Plain Road at 10 Rod Road. Caller called from number 103, reporting a high pitched alarm sounding in the neighborhood. 1313.

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0: Southbound Dispatch, attention Charlestown Ambulance, we're responding 170 Land Harbor Drive. Before I lift it, says Charlestown Dispatch, attention the Charlestown Ambulance, we're responding 170 Land Harbor Drive for a lift assist.
1: Southbound Dispatch, responding, Gary.
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0: The rescue talk was the call up. The sound is not there now. They said it lasted about 10 minutes. I did meet an oil truck on my way in. Quite possibly they were filling a tank and it was the tank whistle that they were hearing. We're not hearing anything in the area. Rescue and ourselves are both going to look a little further, but I believe that's what it was.
1: Received, sir. Reporting your alarm's not sounding now. In the caller reported there is a high-pitched whistling, possibly a oil tank filling a household.

0: Dispatch, attention telephone ambulance, local crew 1227 Shannon Road for a 65-year-old male. That's from the home from the hospital for a blood clot now. Complaining of high blood pressure, lethargic, and chest pain. Telephone dispatch, continue. Telephone ambulance. We're responding 1227 Shannon Road. It's a 65-year-old male, just home for the hospital for a blood clot, now has high blood pressure, lethargic, and chest pain. 1327.
1: Thomas, you are responding Shannon.
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0: Westerly Dispatch, Central Westerly Fire Department responding. 44 Broad Street, the Westerly Library, a party trapped in the elevator. So Westerly Fire Department 244 Broad Street, the Westerly Library, an elevator emergency, person trapped in the elevator. 1333 KV 824.
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0: Are you guys going to be all set? 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

0: Valley Ambulance, a crew is needed. 11 Jupiter Lane, apartment C, Charlie. 72-year-old male fallen, unknown if injured. 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
1: Three twelve on the way.
0: 3612.

0: D'Angelo's on the air in the district.
1: Calstown dispatch, 10 to 12 town ambulance. You'll be responding 221 Narrow Lane. Report 64-year-old female vomiting, dehydrated. That's 221 Narrow Lane for a 64-year-old female who is dehydrated from vomiting. 1410.

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0: Loud and clear, sir. Thank you.
1: Roger that. 14, 15 hours.

0: calling from 201. We've got a clear local panel, and the digitizer is clear. I'll go to the station and see what's up down there.
1: First 201.

0: Charlie from 201. Yeah, I'm showing the seashell on my end too. Not really sure why that came in. You clear the call. Dispatch, I did go by the Sea Spray, 99 Shell Road. It did look like they were there now.
1: Affirmative 201, they have called that out.
0: Recent.

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0: You saw a rescue to Lincoln Woods for a 68-year-old male. Chief complaint is he's dizzy, disoriented, sounds like he's going to pass out. He's in the area of the beach employee lot.
1: Racy, they'll be on the way.
0: Okay, well, thank you.

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0: Charlestown Dispatch, attention Charlestown Ambulance, you'll be responding. The Charlestown Breachway, the boat ramp, is for a 85-year-old female who is on Ward Island vomiting. Charlestown Dispatch, attention the Charlestown Ambulance, you'll be responding. The Charlestown Breachway, the boat ramp, be for a call on Ward Island for an 85-year-old female vomiting. The Latin lawn is in the screen, call screen.
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0: Okay. Just use crossing halfway down Charleston Beach Road. A lumber yard's unloading his truck in the middle of the road.
1: A crew is needed. Stage prior, across from 671 Main Street, a 31-year-old male, suicidal ideation. PD is being notified. The crew is needed. Stage prior, 671 Main Street, across from a 31-year-old male, suicidal ideation. If available, contact dispatch at 1537.

Thank you.

0: 93 to Marine 6. Chief, are you going to put this on the cast for it, or do you want to hold the message or inside?
1: I think we can hold off. I was going to sign out on Metro, but we can hold it to us for now.
0: All right, received. Now you do it, Charleston. I'll be establishing Charleston Breachway Command.
1: Submarine 6 on your way to POV Guard Green Green for a medical emergency just inside the Charleston Breachway. Nitter and comms.
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3: 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Head on into that scene. Area 671, now on the side of the road. Retrieved.

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I am gearing up one swimmer that I have. 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
1: Thank
2: DM's been notified.
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0: 93 from 110. 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
1: Yeah, it's affirmative. 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She should probably be in, I'd say, 60 yards in.

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1: Okay, Roger. You're probably going to be my eyes because I can't see around that. Also, I have a technician, Bowen, going for 90 with the kayak.
0: Very good. I got a swimmer in the water as well.

0: 93 110. 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I'll let you know when I have an update.
1: I received. I think I might have a family member here on scene that just walked up.
0: Received. The kayakers that are out with her are friends, so they know her.

0: the 2U can get her out to the boat, which then move to the right, which will be our fastest method.
1: I think the paddleboard will probably work best with back up and other.

0: Right.
1: Just confirming that they have patient contact. They're loading the patient onto a device and gonna walk out of the boat.
0: Received. I do have a kayak en route with 90. Not sure the condition of the patient, but it looks pretty shallow along the water. I'm not sure if you handle the paddle, you might be better off walking the whole way. But I'll make the decision.
2: I didn't get off the paddleboard. I'll be on that side. Getting my simple.

responding to the post office, 5 High Street, for a male unconscious on the ground. That is the post office on 5 High Street for a male unconscious on the ground.

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0: Just your monitor and your stretcher.
2: Just hug that sandbar because it gets deep out in the middle.
1: Available duty crew responding to 60 Shore Road for elliptic. That is 60 Shore Road for elliptic.

0: 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That's 191 South Broad Street for a 90-year-old female hot with.
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2: Received.

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1: Yes, please. You can start him that way.
0: Received.

actually dispatched to Ashaway Ambulance for a 68 Shore Road for a lift assist. That is 68 Shore Road for a lift assist. 1613.

0: actually dispatched to Ashway Ambulance for a 68 Shore Road for a lip assist. That is 68 Shore Road for a lip assist. 1613.
1: Received. I've got an additional swimmer here. Do you want me to have them gear up for the transfer out?
2: No, my two swimmers will be fine.
1: Received.

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2: Units responding to Shore Road. It's kind of a long driveway. 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
1: You want responding?
0: On 16:22.

0: just responding from the alarm company. It was an employee on scene reporting a fire. No one calls the alarm.
1: Engine 1, receive that.
2: Engine 2, receive that.

0: Yeah, just who's going to be in the scene. We have nothing showing for next year.
1: Let's get you on the same.

0: 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The rest of you can handle. You're responding West Lakes, and then the rescue 2 can handle 1625.
1: Do you want to receive that? Fighter 1 has it.

0: 8-1-1. Yeah, paramedic 1, you can go on service. You can handle.
1: Yeah, we're talking right now.

0: 51, semi for dispatch, mutual 8 ton of fucking stone. Dispatching rescue on mutually town of South Kingstown 257 Granville Court, vicinity of the Brightview Commons on the independent living side, room 3312, for a 90-year-old female fallen. She's bleeding from one of her extremities. Again, that is going to be rescue on mutually town of South Kingstown 257 Granville Court, the Brightview Commons in the independent living side, room 3312. For a 90-year-old female fallen and is bleeding from one of her extremities, time your dispatch 1632.
1: Lateral 1 is still on air.
0: Mutually, town of South Kingstown. Rescue 2, respond in place of Rescue 1, 257 Granville Court. It's going to be the Brightview Commons, the independent living side, room 3312. It's going to be for a 90-year-old female who fell and is bleeding from one of her extremities. Send me your dispatch, 1636.

We're all set, bro.

0: 93 to Charles Sun. All EMS will be clear of the breachway and command is terminated.
1: 10-4, 1638.

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1: Lee's going to be near the library. You're going to be looking for a female subject. Black shirt, blue jeans, complaining of difficulty breathing. Wilcox Park, 44 Broad Street. Enter near the library. Be looking for a female party of black shirt and blue jeans, complaining of difficulty breathing. 1705.
2: Medic 1.
1: It's going to be near the library. You're going to be looking for a female, black shirt and blue jeans.
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1: Charlestown, squad one's in quarters.
0: American was unavailable. L&M medic has been started. 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

0: 551 to QV. We're going to begin transport priority 1 to Bacchus. It'll likely be a missed intercept with LNF.
1: Roger, beginning transport to Bacchus. 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

0: 651, the medic is getting onto Route 184 now. 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
1: Negative, they can cancel. 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

Engine 2. 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Requesting silence the alarm. Engine 2. 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

To 16 Martin Ave. It's going to be for a steel arm called in by the homeowner. Again, that's engine 1, 16 Martin Ave. For a steel arm called in by the homeowner. 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

0: Southtown Dispatch, attention Charlestown ambulance. You'll be responding 15-15 West Beach Road. Before a one-year-old male, he's eaten a piece of plastic, is breathing, seems to be have difficulty breathing at this time. 15 West Beach Road.
1: Headquarters, obviously.

the Alba Duty Crew spot number 45 Granite Street on the second floor front apartment. A 60-year-old male, shortness of breath, hypertension. 45 Granite Street on the second floor front apartment, 1830.

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Dispatch on the air with a special announcement. The Wesley Fire District proudly announces the retirement of Chief John A. Mackey. Beginning his career with the district in April of 1992, John served as the fire alarm superintendent until his election as fire chief in September of 2012. John has served with honor and distinction in his 34 years of service to the district and the Wesley community. On behalf of all the members of the Wesley Fire District and the town's emergency services, we all wish Chief Mackey a well-deserved happy retirement. Wesley Dispatch clear in 1949 hours.